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1: 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Abusuya. Chawani Edibemba. Etifo. Ene Adofo. Se calls ne text messages ne adeade a mo busa se what is going on emfidi ene ade adwuma inya technical problem kakra bi, but we are back and nothing has changed and nothing is changing. Tell a brother to tell a brother, tell a friend to tell a friend, and tell the friend say we are back on air. Time check at Hello FM is quarter of an hour to the hour of 8. Well, my men confirm that we are here. Pa, say me ba. Yeah, two aso din din din din din. I said the biya. Yeah, no, no. Inti yamu akwaba. Say, oda so a ETA. We should have more text. We have more recommendations. Ni adi adi na ayate. But we are back to be back on air.
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3: 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And a shutter gate system. 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Now, Tonima Tropical Nails in Sue, and we need a friend of the Carpenter's Choice. 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Donima High Tensile Iron Rods. Hey, and you're solid. Pa, pa, pa. Kumasi, and who you are? Asafu, YF Dancer, Tamaraso, Candily, and Accra, Cantamantu, 0540-101-555, and 0244-461-539. 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
5: Hello, off your
1: okay, it is 14 minutes to 8. Na said your mom recited, as I say, your coswire, let us think a six now. And you make who other romance, you go for news, nay, fee in crying. Na a son say, you war problem, Kakrenti, and Timia Farm, a cool, so dreamy, and a man, your quarter for Queen Wa, your bed gas, and you will pull us, say, or so you move, Nanki, your cookies, even though you're young, but I see to me, a bow, who they rule, your bar, action, no, oh, Hanamo, Nanka, may go come up, PD, but. But we are promising that the SAE be a Ama Akwaba. So, who
6: are you? Me
1: who are you now? So, I don't know what to say.
6: Because I'm going to say, I'm
7: going to Yaba? Aye. Then what did you say? Yes. Ah, ah, ah. Me who are you?
1: Dale yakwe enim.
6: Yakọ na ohinere spices and opay o ye jollof o ye akọ ho aduane o ye fried rice ana abumu aponchin kakra na se nantwinam nkwan ana na nantwinam abumu ana na nantwinam jollof enye na ohinere spices 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
5: Or here, fried rice seasoning. 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A punching cacram. But do I need a good seasoning? As some men say, or here, seasoning powder. There will be shrimp, noodles, any deck cake. And you said, Adrianini Shamman at them. Ube dear debut. Ain't it Obapa? Or here, spices are Bama. Eviane nwa ye dede if you say ni die nso aye dede
4: oh here spices e denye
5: e wo gwa ho duo mu e to phone 0207805398 and 0244525908 fda agi edwedie kratu atum
6: Abutra Clinic Aba Ama Yadi Nara Yes Samani Yadie Yadia Bay and Ehawa. See your mom for does the
7: name win a good 20 years and say atomic of
8: stroke and naming shim namina ten swa namely siati
7: bina diabetes in ya pressure in pressure boost the cause the msima comes of them to me and not the spinal cord which we have missed me yeah.
9: And then Radia Yadum and Mamasini Pia, yeah, KKP Pra Company Limited, Roofing Papay, and I'm the boss, so, Madame Adak, KKP Pra Roofing and Accessories, and about there is all, Saint Tia, yes, Meta Trusses, and a Gusso, and there will be Cotrambia and a Forest Commission Task Force Aquatino, Davida, and sure to know from our first year, what that?
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13: 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Ye co-curricular activities, same music, your ballet dance, computing. Environment is very serene. Ye wo CCTV cameras, oh, be bia. What the facilities to a hop, open set. Obanabenda school hwa it will be a ho. There were school buses found Karano and a pebia tado mokufi numbre. Qualified teachers are omotren karano na ebwa emomadisuanso konka. Anyti awo for yem fire ma emra. So pese uni din komo efe school nwa. With me a contact here 0553-182-201. 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

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Peninfo, and Obi Biara Se, Yamakanaho, Nianyo Nyankopuaye, on Sunday, 11th October, 2026, PRWC, Asopa, 3 PM, Pepe, Naishiso, Tim, 40 years of God's grace, the journey of God's faithfulness, 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

0: 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Your tabia zenike. 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Tabian re, a bit of farmers in her bar shops are hoodunum. Now so, and your ma painful. Mamma, mamma, menu for name of. 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